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Now that woman wants more, but I've had enough. I'm weary and I'm a fool for falling in temptation.

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way. I think my stink might be on the way. Holding on to you is dead weight. Nod your head and take away the pain. 6 years passed by. Autopilot, brain fried. Autopilot.

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olhando para o céu. 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

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Radio. You just heard Umbrella Bed with White Wedding, which I thought was probably a cover of Billy Idol's White Wedding, and I was correct, and that was awesome. Before that was 3 Minute Hero with Big Fish, not to be confused with the movie or the book, or the musical, all of which I hate. Then we had Teen Blush with Tennis Court, and we started with Mary in the Junkyard and Peter the Dog. How delightful. Those two songs, Umbrella Bed and 3 Minute Hero, as I mentioned before, both local ska bands, no longer active, of course. Oh, and you know what's fun? Umbrella Bed is one of the only ska bands to have a French horn. So, isn't this great? And I'm looking at this this little card back on the CD here, and it says, you know, it's given everybody their instruments and what they did. First of all, the woman who plays French horn also plays cornet. Cool. And then there's also another person credited as the beaver. So I don't quite know what the beaver means. I don't know who the beaver is. I'm curious to find out, though. Oh my goodness. I'm sorry, we just got a request for a song that I have on vinyl. Which, you know what's fun? I can play that song next. I won't play it immediately after this break because I need some time to set it up, but I will play it on this set. Also, during this set will be a song selected by my shadow in the booth. It's gonna be Mazzy Star Blue Light, so, you know, I hope you're excited for that one, because that one's going to be awesome. It's going to be awesome. Actually, now that I think about it, we might not have that specific Aquabats song. We'll have something else, though. We'll play a different Aquabats song. Okay? Trust me, an Aquabats song will be played. Thank you so much for listening. I have been DJ Contrivance. You are listening to Radio K. Real. College. Radio.